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1: If you long for the Gatsby years, those halcyon days of the jazz age, with the speakeasies, bathtub gin, and all-night drives in the flivver, then you will love the original music from the 1920s as I play it on Behavior Night. 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
1: If you long for the Gatsby years, those halcyon days of the jazz age, with the speakeasies, bathtub gin, and all-night drives in the flivver, then you will love the original music from the 1920s as I play it on Behavior Night. 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
1: Swinging a shot into left center field. Long run back for Scott. He can't get it. And one hops the wall. Long scores. Sejan behind him. Durbin is getting the wave. That's a three-run double.
0: Hear every game this season.
1: 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That's a two-run hit for Story. It goes all the way to the corner.
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2: After a frosty start, we're going to have a sunny day today with a high near 56. Increasing clouds tonight with a low near 37. Then comes the rain. Rain on Wednesday with a high near 52. Rain Wednesday night with a low near 45. And rain on Thursday with a high near 58. From the National Weather Service, that's your Vermont weather.

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1: Several mental health organizations announced yesterday they've partnered to create a new community mental health center in Montpelier that will combine different types of mental health services in a single location. The new center on 55 Granite Shed Line will be a collaboration between Washington County Mental Health Services, University of Vermont Health, and the Vermont Department of Mental Health. It's scheduled to open in the summer of 2027. Senator Ann Watson of Washington said in a press release announcing the center that this project is a huge step forward in mental health services for the area. The Vermont Senate abandoned a bill that would have barred a list of chemical additives from the food and drinks served in schools after two of the state's largest school districts told lawmakers they were opposed to the proposal. The bill's sponsor, Senator Ginny Lyons of Chittenden Southeast, said she ultimately did not want to override the wishes of school nutrition leaders who argued the legislation would create more administrative work while leading to little change in what students actually eat. Vermont police are investigating what may be a suspicious death in Norwich. Investigators say the body of Noelle Neely, aged 82, was located at her home on Douglas Hill Road Saturday morning. Neely worked at her husband's orthodontics office in Hanover. She served three terms in the Vermont House representing Pomfret. The chief medical examiner's office in Burlington is performing an autopsy to determine the cause and manner of Neely's death. Anyone with information on the case is asked to call the state police in Royalton at 802-234-9933. The Republic of Ghana is turning to Vermont to help design the first cannabis marketplace in Western Africa. Vermont State University and the Chamber of Cannabis Industry in Ghana created a cannabis certificate program this spring. Officials from Ghana toured elements of Vermont's cannabis and hemp industry to see if they can replicate it. Ghana is looking to set up a marketplace for low-potency cannabis, basically medicinal and industrial hemp. And that's what's happening.
2: Working hard to make sure you know what's going on and that your morning is filled with fun and great stuff. And this hour is filled with fun and great stuff, such as another sports update from the Dean of New England Sportscasters, Tom Cuddy. And yes, our wonderful segment, Eye on Veterans. What are our veterans up to? We're going to find out. And then what are our celebrity friends up to? And our celebrity enemies, too, because we have a few of those. Well, they're all going to be reported on the CBS Entertainment Report. But before any of that happens, we still have more music. Blessed Union of Souls, Electric Light Orchestra, and yes, you got to hold on to that night on WCFR.

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1: Patriots, rookies and free agents in the process of learning the Patriots way of winning. This is number one draft pick, Caleb Lomu.
2: I'm learning as much as I can, and long term, of course, to get back to where we were last year and get a win. Super Bowl is my biggest goal that I want for me and the team. That's what I've always wanted since I was a kid, and this is the type of team that has done it, know we can do it, and will do it. And so I'm very confident in this team to get back to where they were, and very excited to be part of that.
1: Lomu is the first of nine first-day selections. Lomu is the leader.
2: Talk with the vets, see what they, their routine that they have. Having that routine is very important. So cling on to a vet and getting as much advice and, information that I can get. Coming in, I know nothing. And so I'm coming in learning as much as I can on the field, off the field as well. That's my main goal, short term, just to come in. I know nothing.
1: Patriots offensive lineman Caleb Lomu yesterday was the final day of rookie minicamp. Follow me, Tom Cuddy Sports,

0: This is CBS Eye on Veterans. A new book entitled The Unit by Adam Gamal and Kelly Kennedy describes life inside the DOD's most secretive unit. Special Forces veteran Jack Murphy describes when he crossed paths with one of these covert operators.
1: Found myself up at an observation position overlooking the Pakistan border. And up there was one American. He was wearing like a uniform top and jeans, as I recall. And he had like these hemp necklaces on. Totally different vibe than, you know, us, like a bunch of Rangers. The American seemed like a really nice guy, but you could tell he'd been left out there maybe a little bit too long.
2: It's one of the most successful law and justice programs in television history that continues to uncover the truth and investigate true crime cases. 48 Hours, CBS Saturday, and streaming on Paramount Plus.
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5: After a frosty start, we're going to have a sunny day today with a high near 56. Increasing clouds tonight with a low near 37. Then comes the rain. Rain on Wednesday with a high near 52. Rain Wednesday night with a low near 45. And rain on Thursday with a high near 58. From the National Weather Service, that's your Vermont weather.

0: So Bumble is breaking up with swiping. That means soon you won't be able to swipe left on a total dud or right on someone you want to get to know a little bit better. Instead, there's where the dating app is going to use AI to pick for you, because nothing says romance like outsourcing your first impression to a chatbot. It probably won't happen until the end of the year, but already some daters expect Bumble's AI to purposely limit your matches just to keep you on the app longer. Yeah, propping yourself up on more than one pillow might keep you from snoring at night, but a new study found it could also mess with your vision. British researchers found that two or more pillows can increase the pressure in your eyes, which is especially concerning for anyone with glaucoma. That's weird, since eye doctors usually recommend against sleeping flat for the same reason. On this International Nurses Day, an annual Gallup poll has ranked nursing as the most honest and ethical profession in the U.S. every year now for the last two decades. That's what's trending. I'm Christian Chase.
1: A wake-up show on WCFR. You don't have to listen to it all, but it's nice to know that it's all there. You can't be too shocked when an airline called Spirit ghosts its customers. But now they're out of business. Seats on every other airline have suddenly gotten more expensive. Some stranded Spirit passengers have been asking for donations on social media so they can pay the $900 ticket home. Spirit says most customers who paid with a debit or credit card should be refunded by midweek. Oh well. We've got Queen, Lady Antebellum, and an 80s mega hit on WCFR.

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1: After a frosty start, we're going to have a sunny day today with a high near 56. Increasing clouds tonight with a low near 37. Then comes the rain. Rain on Wednesday with a high near 52. Rain Wednesday night with a low near 45. And rain on Thursday with a high near 58. From the National Weather Service, that's your Vermont weather.

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1: Several mental health organizations announced yesterday they've partnered to create a new community mental health center in Montpelier that will combine different types of mental health services in a single location. The new center on 55 Granite Shed Line will be a collaboration between Washington County Mental Health Services, University of Vermont Health, and the Vermont Department of Mental Health. It's scheduled to open in the summer of 2027. Senator Ann Watson of Washington said in a press release announcing the center that this project is a huge step forward in mental health services for the area. The Vermont Senate abandoned a bill that would have barred a list of chemical additives from the food and drinks served in schools after two of the state's largest school districts told lawmakers they were opposed to the proposal. The bill's sponsor, Senator Ginny Lyons of Chittenden Southeast, said she ultimately did not want to override the wishes of school nutrition leaders who argued the legislation would create more administrative work while leading to little change in what students actually eat. Vermont police are investigating what may be a suspicious death in Norwich. Investigators say the body of Noelle Neely, aged 82, was located at her home on Douglas Hill Road Saturday morning. Neely worked at her husband's orthodontics office in Hanover. She served three terms in the Vermont House representing Pomfret. The chief medical examiner's office in Burlington is performing an autopsy to determine the cause and manner of Neely's death. Anyone with information on the case is asked to call the state police in Royalton at 802-234-9933. The Republic of Ghana is turning to Vermont to help design the first cannabis marketplace in Western Africa. Vermont State University and the Chamber of Cannabis Industry in Ghana created a cannabis certificate program this spring. Officials from Ghana toured elements of Vermont's cannabis and hemp industry to see if they can replicate it. Ghana is looking to set up a marketplace for low-potency cannabis, basically medicinal and industrial hemp. And that's what's happening.
2: I bet you didn't know that this Saturday, the Springfield Humane Society will be out and about in front of Shaw's from 9 a.m. to 3 p.m., selling baked goods and selling chances on a basket raffle. Yeah, you should go over there and buy some delicious baked goods and help the animals. Again, once again, that's in front of Shaw's, starting at 9 a.m., going to 3 p.m., and it's all benefiting the Springfield Humane Society. Aw, oh, we've got Chicago, David Bowie, and How Do I Make You on WCFR.

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1: Red Sox next three games at Fenway against Philadelphia. Brian Bello starts tonight. Bello, very impressive last time out of Detroit. Can he do it again? He has been very frustrating to watch. Manager Chad Tracy.
2: Yeah, we talked a lot about him when I got here, about his need to like land the off-speed. The cutter was there. He landed breaking balls when he needed to. It was he had it all going. And obviously the fastball velocity was back up too.
1: Chad Tracy, can Bello do it again? Tonight, last six games, Red Sox four wins. Caleb Durbin.
3: I mean, it's a game of consistency, right? So just try to keep being as consistent as possible, and it's fun playing with those guys. You know, our defense as a whole has been solid, so it's kind of been the backbone right now. And, you know, as soon as the offense really takes off, it's going to be fun.
1: Red Sox third baseman Caleb Durbin. The Red Sox, the first of three games tonight with the Philadelphia Phillies. Sonny Gray and Ranger Suarez also pitch in this series. Follow me at Tom Cuddy Sports.

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1: The latest research is in on the airline flights that are the most turbulent in the U.S. So which are the bumpiest flights in America? The short 400-mile route between Denver and Jackson Hole, Wyoming. And the next most turbulent flights, including Denver to Albuquerque, Salt Lake City, and Bozeman, Montana. Other high turbulence flight candidates, Boise, Idaho to Bozeman, Denver to Las Vegas, and Las Vegas to Salt Lake City. All the more reason to keep your seatbelt fastened throughout the entire flight. 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I'm Peter Greenberg, and this is today's Ion Travel Minute.
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6: After a frosty start, we're going to have a sunny day today with a high near 56. Increasing clouds tonight with a low near 37. Then comes the rain. Rain on Wednesday with a high near 52. Rain Wednesday night with a low near 45. And rain on Thursday with a high near 58. From the National Weather Service, that's your Vermont weather.

0: Okay, how many guys named Michael do you know? The Social Security Administration's betting you know a lot. According to the latest census data, Michael, or Mike, is now America's most popular name. There are about 3.5 million of them, or around 1 in 100 people. John is the second most popular. James is third. Used to be number one in the 90s. Robert and David are up there, too. Why so many guy names? Apparently because there's less variety in baby boy names. Mary's the most popular female name. Science has finally confirmed that being a slacker is actually good for your health. Sorta. Those long hours at the office can spike stress hormones, which lead to belly fat, but Australian researchers determined that leaving 20 minutes early would be enough to reduce America's overall obesity rate by about 130,000 people. On this day in 1847, William Clayton invented something to count how far his buggy had traveled, so let's go the extra mile in celebrating National Odometer Day. That's what's trending. I'm Christian Chase.
1: It's Young America's favorite, WCFR's wake-up show. You wouldn't dare wake up with anybody else. Now, skimming through your boo's text messages just won't cut it anymore, now that a new way to spy on your boo is by reading their ChatGPT history, if they have one. If you're not into that, you're just DMing. A lot of people are now snooping through chatbot conversations to find out what their significant other has been saying about them behind their back, or stuff like that. Pros and cons, it's just another thing. We've got Blondie, Tom Petty, and yes, we are gonna rock you on WCFR.

Then comes the rain. Rain on Wednesday with a high near 52, rain Wednesday night with a low near 45, and rain on Thursday with a high near 58. From the National Weather Service, that's your Vermont weather.

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1: Several mental health organizations announced yesterday they've partnered to create a new community mental health center in Montpelier that will combine different types of mental health services in a single location. The new center on 55 Granite Shed Line will be a collaboration between Washington County Mental Health Services, University of Vermont Health, and the Vermont Department of Mental Health. It's scheduled to open in the summer of 2027. Senator Ann Watson of Washington said in a press release announcing the center that this project is a huge step forward in mental health services for the area. The Vermont Senate abandoned a bill that would have barred a list of chemical additives from the food and drinks served in schools after two of the state's largest school districts told lawmakers they were opposed to the proposal. The bill's sponsor, Senator Ginny Lyons of Chittenden Southeast, said she ultimately did not want to override the wishes of school nutrition leaders who argued the legislation would create more administrative work while leading to little change in what students actually eat. Vermont police are investigating what may be a suspicious death in Norwich. Investigators say the body of Noelle Neely, aged 82, was located at her home on Douglas Hill Road Saturday morning. Neely worked at her husband's orthodontics office in Hanover. She served three terms in the Vermont House representing Pomfret. The chief medical examiner's office in Burlington is performing an autopsy to determine the cause and manner of Neely's death. Anyone with information on the case is asked to call the state police in Royalton at 802-234-9933. The Republic of Ghana is turning to Vermont to help design the first cannabis marketplace in Western Africa. Vermont State University and the Chamber of Cannabis Industry in Ghana created a cannabis certificate program this spring. Officials from Ghana toured elements of Vermont's cannabis and hemp industry to see if they can replicate it. Ghana is looking to set up a marketplace for low-potency cannabis, basically medicinal and industrial hemp. And that's what's happening.
2: Take a walk. You know, it's great. Taking a walk every day is good exercise. 15 minutes, 20 minutes a day, it's going to really make a difference. Yeah. If you're not exercising at all, go ahead. Take a walk. Meanwhile, we're going to take our walk through history, find out what happened on May 12th, and we're also going to find out another sports update from the Dean of New England Sportscasters, what happened in the sporting world. And, of course, more of your hometown classic hits by Blink-182. Blink, blink. No doubt. But first, I can dream about it, can't I? I'm WCFR.

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1: Celtics and Bruins owners and managers and coaches not on vacation postseason. Bruins president Cam Neely's workday is a long one.
2: You look at the elite teams in the league, we're not there. You're not going to be there in one season. So it's going to take some time. But what we accomplished this year, like I said early on, it's building blocks. So we've got work to do to improve this club still.
1: Bruins president Cam Neely. 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

0: Today is May 12th. On this date in the year 1926, the Italian-built airship Norgia became the first vessel to fly over the North Pole. In 1941, in Berlin, Germany, Konrad Zuse presented the Z3, the world's first working programmable, fully automatic computer. And in 1949, the Soviet Union lifted its blockade of Berlin. Born on this date in 1812, English poet and illustrator Edward Lear. In 1845, French pianist, composer, and educator Gabriel Fauré. And in 1925, American baseball player, coach, and manager Yogi Berra. Dying on this day in 1884, Bedřich Smetana, the Czech composer and educator. In 1935, Polish field marshal and prime minister Józef Piłsudski. And in 2001, American singer and television host Perry Como.
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1: After a frosty start, we're going to have a sunny day today with a high near 56. Increasing clouds tonight with a low near 37. Then comes the rain. Rain on Wednesday with a high near 52. Rain Wednesday night with a low near 45. And rain on Thursday with a high near 58. From the National Weather Service, that's your Vermont weather.

0: Forget asking, where do you see yourself in 5 years? The new hottest third date question is, so who gets the house when we break up? According to celebrity divorce lawyer James Sexton, the third date is the perfect time to bring up a prenup. Sort of makes sense since no one's really emotionally invested yet, so it isn't a mood killer, and it's proof that you're mature enough to talk about hard topics. Maybe the guy who just set a new Guinness World Record for the most Marvel comic tattoo should get his own Marvel character. Not only did the 40-year-old give himself a mutant makeover with 63 characters, he wrote his own origin story by covering almost every inch of himself, no matter how uncomfortable or painful it got. He says doing his armpits was the absolute worst. There's an old house in England that just went on the market for $1 million that has a glass floor separating the main bedroom from the living room downstairs. Great for checking who's visiting so early. Not so much if you prefer to sleep in a kilt. That's what's trending. I'm Christian Chase.
1: It is time for the mid-morning coffee break, your chance to make it better today. Why? Well, studies show that when you take a coffee break and put things aside, when you get back to them, it's a lot easier. Let's make everything a lot easier. Let's make everything great. All of us, right now, drop what you're doing and take a coffee break, and we'll use the power of radio. Yes, the sheer volume of all of us should be enough, but let's face it, radio makes all the difference in the world. And Sixie the Pixie is here to prove it.
2: Hi, folks. It's time for coffee.
1: Thank you, Sixie. Well, guess what? After the metal panel kept falling off, now the wheels are falling off of the Tesla Cybertruck. They're coming off, and Tesla is recalling a bunch of them. They think something got wrong in the lug grease, but, well, they don't really know what they're doing. It's the 11th call for the Cybertruck since it came out. Most people would like to recall it because it's ugly. We've got Bananarama. Sir Elton John, but first, it's a sunny day, but there are rainy day people on WCFR.

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3: After a frosty start, we're going to have a sunny day today with a high near 56. Increasing clouds tonight with a low near 37.

Comes the rain. Rain on Wednesday with a high near 52, rain Wednesday night with a low near 45, and rain on Thursday with a high near 58. From the National Weather Service, that's your Vermont weather.

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Say there, Jackson, are you a Hep Cat? You a swinger? You love to Lindy Hop? Well, then you'll love the original swing-era classics that I play on Behavior Night. I'm Sir Jack Scratchy, and my joint is jumping every Sunday night at 11. 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

0: Hey everybody, Bubba here from Bubba's Bar and Grill at Newberry Harbor, right across from the town docks. I know it's so cliche, but spring has finally sprung, and what better time to get out and enjoy some food we haven't thought about in a while. After all, no one thinks salads and wraps in the winter, since that's pasta time. Well, I'm thinking salads and future beachwear, so come try out our menu of great salads and awesome wraps. Maybe pair that with a skinny margarita or refreshing lemonade that reminds us that summer will be here soonish. We have a new special menu full of cabin fever specials that have us begging to get out and meet up with friends and enjoy a great meal. Call us for a reservation or just show up. Come in and see us here at Bubba's, right on the southern tip of Big Lake Sunapee, and remember what we always say at Bubba's. We're having a lot of fun.
1: I don't think I even have enough friends in my contacts to get a party of four together. Guess I'm just heading to Bubba's alone for the chef's fish.
2: Sunny day for the rest of the day. Today's high will top out in the mid-50s. Increasing clouds overnight with a low around 35. With those clouds come showers on Wednesday. And the showers will remain pretty much through Thursday night and into Friday. Wednesday's high will be 57. Thursday's high will be 59. And the overnight temperatures will be in the 40s. From the National Weather Service, that's your Vermont weather forecast.

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3: Here's a look at your hometown weather forecast on WCFR.
4: Sunny day for the rest of the day. Today's high will top out in the mid-50s. Increasing clouds overnight with a low around 35. With those clouds come showers on Wednesday. And the showers will remain pretty much through Thursday night and into Friday. Wednesday's high will be 57. Thursday's high will be 59. And the overnight temperatures will be in the 40s. From the National Weather Service, that's your Vermont weather forecast.
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1: Sunny day for the rest of the day. Today's high will top out in the mid-50s. Increasing clouds overnight with a low around 35. With those clouds come showers on Wednesday. And the showers will remain pretty much through Thursday night and into Friday. Wednesday's high will be 57. Thursday's high will be 59. And the overnight temperatures will be in the 40s. From the National Weather Service, that's your Vermont weather forecast.

0: weather forecast on WCFR.
1: Sunny day for the rest of the day. Today's high will top out in the mid-50s. Increasing clouds overnight with a low around 35. With those clouds come showers on Wednesday. And the showers will remain pretty much through Thursday night and into Friday. Wednesday's high will be 57. Thursday's high will be 59. And the overnight temperatures will be in the 40s. From the National Weather Service, that's your Vermont
2: Asian
1: weather forecast.
2: The Asian longhorned beetle is an invasive insect. 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
1: Several mental health organizations announced yesterday they've partnered to create a new community mental health center in Montpelier that will combine different types of mental health services in a single location. The new center on 55 Granite Shed Line will be a collaboration between Washington County Mental Health Services, University of Vermont Health, and the Vermont Department of Mental Health. It's scheduled to open in the summer of 2027. Senator Ann Watson of Washington said in a press release announcing the center that this project is a huge step forward in mental health services for the area. The Vermont Senate abandoned a bill that would have barred a list of chemical additives from the food and drinks served in schools after two of the state's largest school districts told lawmakers they were opposed to the proposal. The bill's sponsor, Senator Ginny Lyons of Chittenden Southeast, said she ultimately did not want to override the wishes of school nutrition leaders who argued the legislation would create more administrative work while leading to little change in what students actually eat. Vermont police are investigating what may be a suspicious death in Norwich. Investigators say the body of Noel Neely, aged 82, was located at her home on Douglas Hill Road Saturday morning. Neely worked at her husband's orthodontics office in Hanover. She served three terms in the Vermont House representing Pomfret. The chief medical examiner's office in Burlington is performing an autopsy to determine the cause and manner of Neely's death. Anyone with information on the case is asked to call the state police in Royalton at 802-234-9933. The Republic of Ghana is turning to Vermont to help design the first cannabis marketplace in Western Africa. Vermont State University and the Chamber of Cannabis Industry in Ghana created a cannabis certificate program this spring. Officials from Ghana toured elements of Vermont's cannabis and hemp industry to see if they can replicate it. Ghana is looking to set up a marketplace for low-potency cannabis, basically medicinal and industrial hemp. And that's what's happening.
2: It's the electric one.

He's got a movie and a whole bunch of hit singles. It's Michael Jackson on the Electric Lunch for this Tuesday as we really dig into the work week and get some stuff done. 2 whole hours of lunch and fun for all of us working stiffs. And, of course, before we do any celebrating, we have to figure out what we're having for lunch. Oh, look at this. I got some chicken, some more barbecued chicken. Yeah, I'm really loving that new Weber I bought. Hope you got something just as good for your lunch. Open up a beverage, and let's start celebrating National Limerick Day. That once was a girl from Nantucket, and we won't say the rest. It's International Nurses Day, and it is National Odometer Day. Remember, they don't go backwards. No, they don't. Here are the Mighty Mighty Boston's on WCFR.

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0: Sunny day for the rest of the day. Today's high will top out in the mid-50s. Increasing clouds overnight with a low around 35. With those clouds come showers on Wednesday. And the showers will remain pretty much through Thursday night and into Friday. Wednesday's high will be 57. Thursday's high will be 59. And the overnight temperatures will be in the 40s. From the National Weather Service, that's your Vermont weather forecast.

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1: Sunny day for the rest of the day. Today's high will top out in the mid-50s. Increasing clouds overnight with a low around 35. With those clouds come showers on Wednesday. And the showers will remain pretty much through Thursday night and into Friday. Wednesday's high will be 57. Thursday's high will be 59. And the overnight temperatures will be in the 40s. From the National Weather Service, that's your Vermont weather forecast.
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1: Several mental health organizations announced yesterday they've partnered to create a new community mental health center in Montpelier that will combine different types of mental health services in a single location. The new center on 55 Granite Shed Line will be a collaboration between Washington County Mental Health Services, University of Vermont Health, and the Vermont Department of Mental Health. It's scheduled to open in the summer of 2027. Senator Ann Watson of Washington said in a press release announcing the center that this project is a huge step forward in mental health services for the area. The Vermont Senate abandoned a bill that would have barred a list of chemical additives from the food and drinks served in schools after two of the state's largest school districts told lawmakers they were opposed to the proposal. The bill's sponsor, Senator Ginny Lyons of Chittenden Southeast, said she ultimately did not want to override the wishes of school nutrition leaders who argued the legislation would create more administrative work while leading to little change in what students actually eat. Vermont police are investigating what may be a suspicious death in Norwich. Investigators say the body of Noelle Neely, aged 82, was located at her home on Douglas Hill Road Saturday morning. Neely worked at her husband's orthodontics office in Hanover. She served three terms in the Vermont House representing Pomfret. The chief medical examiner's office in Burlington is performing an autopsy to determine the cause and manner of Neely's death. Anyone with information on the case is asked to call the state police in Royalton at 802-234-9933. The Republic of Ghana is turning to Vermont to help design the first cannabis marketplace in Western Africa. Vermont State University and the Chamber of Cannabis Industry in Ghana created a cannabis certificate program this spring. Officials from Ghana toured elements of Vermont's cannabis and hemp industry to see if they can replicate it. Ghana is looking to set up a marketplace for low-potency cannabis, basically medicinal and industrial hemp. And that's what's happening.
2: It's the electric one.

Fayfield on the second hour of the Electric Lunch for this Tuesday, as we get down to even more of the nitty-gritty of our two-hour extravaganza. And yes, as we celebrated earlier, National Odometer Day. You know, older cars didn't even have them. Yeah, the Model T, when it came out, didn't have a speedometer or an odometer. Yeah, it wasn't until about 1912 when they included them. It is International Nurses Day, celebrating nursing. It is, of course, National Limerick Day. Yes, that's right. And, well, we're not going to say any dirty ones, but we know plenty of them. We'll put those on the website. And now, it's not a bus. It's not a streetcar. It's an emotion on WCFR.

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3: Sunny day for the rest of the day. Today's high will top out in the mid-50s. Increasing clouds overnight with a low around 35. With those clouds come showers on Wednesday. And the showers will remain pretty much through Thursday night and into Friday. Wednesday's high will be 57. Thursday's high will be 59. And the overnight temperatures will be in the 40s. From the National Weather Service, that's your Vermont weather forecast.

my mama, she got it sticking in the cameraman. Oh, look at her, so. And he's up there. What's that?

0: 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It tastes yucky.
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3: Sunny day for the rest of the day. Today's high will top out in the mid-50s. Increasing clouds overnight with a low around 35. With those clouds come showers on Wednesday. And the showers will remain pretty much through Thursday night and into Friday. Wednesday's high will be 57. Thursday's high will be 59. And the overnight temperatures will be in the 40s. From the National Weather Service, that's your Vermont
4: Asian
3: weather forecast.
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0: what? 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
0: Mm.
1: They have pre-wrapped sausages, but they don't have pre-wrapped bacon.
0: Well, can you blame them?
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3: Here's a look at your hometown weather forecast on WCFR.
1: Sunny day for the rest of the day. Today's high will top out in the mid-50s. Increasing clouds overnight with a low around 35. With those clouds come showers on Wednesday. And the showers will remain pretty much through Thursday night and into Friday. Wednesday's high will be 57. Thursday's high will be 59. And the overnight temperatures will be in the 40s. From the National Weather Service, that's your Vermont weather forecast.

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3: Here's a look at your hometown weather forecast on WCFR.
4: Sunny day for the rest of the day. Today's high will top out in the mid-50s. Increasing clouds overnight with a low around 35. With those clouds come showers on Wednesday. And the showers will remain pretty much through Thursday night and into Friday. Wednesday's high will be 57. Thursday's high will be 59. And the overnight temperatures will be in the 40s. From the National Weather Service, that's your Vermont weather forecast.
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When you run your own business, sometimes you have to wear many hats. There's hiring, staffing, scheduling, email and phone answering, and often no time left over for marketing and promotion, which can be a bad thing. 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
2: Sunny day for the rest of the day. Today's high will top out in the mid-50s. Increasing clouds overnight with a low around 35. With those clouds come showers on Wednesday. And the showers will remain pretty much through Thursday night and into Friday. Wednesday's high will be 57. Thursday's high will be 59. And the overnight temperatures will be in the 40s. From the National Weather Service, that's your Vermont weather forecast.

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5: Sunny day for the rest of the day. Today's high will top out in the mid-50s. Increasing clouds overnight with a low around 35. With those clouds come showers on Wednesday. And the showers will remain pretty much through Thursday night and into Friday. Wednesday's high will be 57. Thursday's high will be 59. And the overnight temperatures will be in the 40s. From the National Weather Service, that's your Vermont weather forecast.
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0: Several mental health organizations announced yesterday they've partnered to create a new community mental health center in Montpelier that will combine different types of mental health services in a single location. The new center on 55 Granite Shed Line will be a collaboration between Washington County Mental Health Services, University of Vermont Health, and the Vermont Department of Mental Health. It's scheduled to open in the summer of 2027. Senator Ann Watson of Washington said in a press release announcing the center that this project is a huge step forward in mental health services for the area. The Vermont Senate abandoned a bill that would have barred a list of chemical additives from the food and drinks served in schools after two of the state's largest school districts told lawmakers they were opposed to the proposal. The bill's sponsor, Senator Ginny Lyons of Chittenden Southeast, said she ultimately did not want to override the wishes of school nutrition leaders who argued the legislation would create more administrative work while leading to little change in what students actually eat. Vermont police are investigating what may be a suspicious death in Norwich. Investigators say the body of Noelle Neely, aged 82, was located at her home on Douglas Hill Road Saturday morning. Neely worked at her husband's orthodontics office in Hanover. She served three terms in the Vermont House representing Pomfret. The chief medical examiner's office in Burlington is performing an autopsy to determine the cause and manner of Neely's death. Anyone with information on the case is asked to call the state police in Royalton at 802-234-9933. The Republic of Ghana is turning to Vermont to help design the first cannabis marketplace in Western Africa. Vermont State University and the Chamber of Cannabis Industry in Ghana created a cannabis certificate program this spring. Officials from Ghana toured elements of Vermont's cannabis and hemp industry to see if they can replicate it. Ghana is looking to set up a marketplace for low-potency cannabis, basically medicinal and industrial hemp. And that's what's happening.
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5: Sunny day for the rest of the day. Today's high will top out in the mid-50s. Increasing clouds overnight with a low around 35. With those clouds come showers on Wednesday. And the showers will remain pretty much through Thursday night and into Friday. Wednesday's high will be 57. Thursday's high will be 59. And the overnight temperatures will be in the 40s. From the National Weather Service, that's your Vermont weather forecast.

0: On the one hand, you no longer have to wake up at dawn just to stake out a deck chair on your next tropical vacation, but it also means you can't use your towel or one of your flip-flops to call dibs on it anymore. Hotels aren't allowing it now that a German tourist successfully sued his resort, where all the deck chairs were always taken. They comped him 15%, and now some resorts specify that only a human body can reserve a deck chair, not a towel. How far would you drive just for cheaper gas? Doesn't seem to make a ton of sense, but now that the national average for regular has topped $4.50 a gallon, a lot of drivers are crossing state lines just to save a few bucks. Like the drivers in California who are commuting almost an hour to the next state just to avoid paying $1 a gallon on state tax and emission fees. There once was a poet named Lear. We celebrate him each year. The limerick was his style. They really make a smile. So today they're the poems you'll hear. Happy National Limerick Day. That's what's trending. I'm Christian Chase.
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2: Red Sox next three games at Fenway against Philadelphia. Bryant Bello starts tonight. Bello, very impressive last time out of Detroit. Can he do it again? He has been very frustrating to watch. Manager Chad Tracy.
3: Yeah, we talked a lot about him when I got here, about his need to like land the off speed. The cutter was there. He landed breaking balls when he needed to. It was he had it all going, and obviously the fastball velocity was back up too.
2: Chad Tracy, can Bello do it again? Tonight, last six games, Red Sox 4 wins. Caleb Durbin.
4: I mean, it's a game of consistency, right? So just try to keep being as consistent as possible, and it's fun playing with those guys. You know, our defense as a whole has been solid, so it's kind of been the backbone right now, and, you know, as soon as the offense really takes off, it's going to be fun.
2: Red Sox third baseman Caleb Durbin. The Red Sox, the first of three games tonight with the Philadelphia Phillies. Sonny Gray and Ranger Suarez also pitch in this series. Follow me at Tom Cuddy Sports.

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1: Sunny day for the rest of the day. Today's high will top out in the mid-50s. Increasing clouds overnight with a low around 35. With those clouds come showers on Wednesday. And the showers will remain pretty much through Thursday night and into Friday. Wednesday's high will be 57. Thursday's high will be 59. And the overnight temperatures will be in the 40s. From the National Weather Service,
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1: Several mental health organizations announced yesterday they've partnered to create a new community mental health center in Montpelier that will combine different types of mental health services in a single location. The new center on 55 Granite Shed Line will be a collaboration between Washington County Mental Health Services, University of Vermont Health, and the Vermont Department of Mental Health. It's scheduled to open in the summer of 2027. Senator Ann Watson of Washington said in a press release announcing the center that this project is a huge step forward in mental health services for the area. The Vermont Senate abandoned a bill that would have barred a list of chemical additives from the food and drinks served in schools after two of the state's largest school districts told lawmakers they were opposed to the proposal. The bill's sponsor, Senator Ginny Lyons of Chittenden Southeast, said she ultimately did not want to override the wishes of school nutrition leaders who argued the legislation would create more administrative work while leading to little change in what students actually eat. Vermont police are investigating what may be a suspicious death in Norwich. Investigators say the body of Noelle Neely, aged 82, was located at her home on Douglas Hill Road Saturday morning. Neely worked at her husband's orthodontics office in Hanover. She served three terms in the Vermont House representing Pomfret. The chief medical examiner's office in Burlington is performing an autopsy to determine the cause and manner of Neely's death. Anyone with information on the case is asked to call the state police in Royalton at 802-234-9933. The Republic of Ghana is turning to Vermont to help design the first cannabis marketplace in Western Africa. Vermont State University and the Chamber of Cannabis Industry in Ghana created a cannabis certificate program this spring. Officials from Ghana toured elements of Vermont's cannabis and hemp industry to see if they can replicate it. Ghana is looking to set up a marketplace for low-potency cannabis, basically medicinal and industrial hemp. And that's what's happening.
2: 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I'm the G-Man. 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
1: Swinging a shot into left center field. Long run back for Scott. He can't get it. And one hops the wall. Long scores. Sagan behind him. Durbin is getting the wave. That's a three-run double.
0: Hear every game this season.
1: Lined on the ground inside the first base bag. That's a two-run hit for Story. It goes all the way to the corner.
0: Your Sox belong here on WCFR.
1: Goes to second. They get the out.
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4: 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Weather forecast.
5: Today's high tops WCFR. Out in the mid-50s. Rain for tonight with a low around 45. For Thursday, rain with a high near 57. Rain continues Thursday night with a low near 44. For Friday, rain is likely. It'll be mostly cloudy with a high near 60. And mostly cloudy Friday night with a low near 45. From the National Weather Service, that's your Central Vermont weather.

0: So Bumble is breaking up with swiping. That means soon you won't be able to swipe left on a total dud or right on someone you want to get to know a little bit better. Instead, there's where the dating app is going to use AI to pick for you, because nothing says romance like outsourcing your first impression to a chatbot. It probably won't happen till the end of the year, but already some daters expect Bumble's AI to purposely limit your matches just to keep you on the app longer. Yeah, propping yourself up on more than one pillow might keep you from snoring at night, but a new study found it could also mess with your vision. British researchers found that two or more pillows can increase the pressure in your eyes, which is especially concerning for anyone with glaucoma. That's weird, since eye doctors usually recommend against sleeping flat for the same reason. On this International Nurses Day, an annual Gallup poll has ranked nursing as the most honest and ethical profession in the U.S. every year now for the last two decades. That's what's trending. I'm Christian Chase.
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2: Red Sox next three games at Fenway against Philadelphia. Brent Bello starts tonight. Bello, very impressive.

0: last time out at Detroit. Can he do it again? He has been very frustrating to watch. Manager Chad Tracy.
1: Yeah, we talked a lot about him when I got here, about his need to, like, land the off-speed. The cutter was there. He landed breaking balls when he needed to. It was he had it all going. And obviously the fastball velocity was back up, too.
0: Chad Tracy. Can Bello do it again? Tonight, last six games, Red Sox 4 wins. Caleb Durbin.
2: I mean, it's a game of consistency, right? So just try to keep being as consistent as possible, and it's fun playing with those guys. You know, our defense as a whole has been solid, so it's kind of been the backbone right now, and, you know, as soon as the offense really takes off, it's going to be fun.
0: Red Sox third baseman Caleb Durbin. The Red Sox, the first of three games tonight with the Philadelphia Phillies. Sonny Gray and Ranger Suarez also pitch in this series. Follow me at Tom Cuddy Sports.

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2: Here's rain will continue today. Today's high tops out in the mid-50s. Rain for tonight with a low around 45. For Thursday, rain with a high near 57. Rain continues Thursday night with a low near 44. For Friday, rain is likely. It'll be mostly cloudy with a high near 60. And mostly cloudy Friday night with a low near 45. From the National Weather Service, that's your Central Vermont weather.

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3: Here's a look at your hometown weather forecast on WCFR.
0: Overnight, we're going to see increasing clouds, and tonight's low will be around 35. For Wednesday, we will see showers, and showers will be the rule of the day for the next couple of days. Wednesday night, and Thursday. Wednesday's temperature will be about 54, as will be Thursday's, and Wednesday night and Thursday night will be low around 44. Friday, showers are likely with a high near 61. From the National Weather Service, that's your Vermont weather forecast.

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4: Overnight, we're going to see increasing clouds, and tonight's low will be around 35. For Wednesday, we will see showers, and showers will be the rule of the day for the next couple of days. Wednesday night, and Thursday. Wednesday's temperature will be about 54, as will be Thursday's, and Wednesday night and Thursday night will be low around 44. Friday, showers are likely, with a high near 61. From the National Weather Service, that's your Vermont weather forecast.

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1: If you long for the Gatsby years, those halcyon days of the jazz age, with the speakeasies, bathtub gin, and all-night drives in the flivver, then you will love the original music from the 1920s as I play it on Behavior Night. 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

0: It's all about the 80s, and it's totally tubular. Stick around. There's more to come. You're gonna love
1: it at Love's. 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
2: You're gonna love it at Love's. The Asian long-horned beetle is an invasive insect, a black and white tree-eating menace. It's here in our area, eating holes in our trees. Perfectly round holes, no larger than a dime, in trees across our region. The Asian long-horned beetle is destroying our trees. It burrows inside, where it literally eats our trees where they stand. Then it chews its way out, making perfectly round holes. Lots of these beetles mean lots of holes. Holes that could take away lots of our trees. Look for holes in your trees. By keeping an eye out, we can put an end to the Asian long-horned beetle and help keep our trees safe. Report the Asian long-horned beetle. Don't let it put a hole in our tree population. Report the Asian long-horned beetle. Go online at asianlonghornedbeetle.com.